0: 55. Replay.
1: Eminem, 44. You played it cool and I played it dumb. Don't you think I'm a little too young to be messed with like that?

0: is the official Sounds of Summer.
1: You played it cool and I played it dumb. Don't you think I'm a little too young to be messed with like that?